0: Cold Weekend.
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1: Shout out to my man, Move Joe, because everybody here is so sick. 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
1: Shout out to my man Move Joe, because everybody here is so sick. 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

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I don't even wanna go to your house. Every time I sit on that couch, I feel like you lecture me. Eventually, I bet that we could've made this work and probably would've figured things out. But I guess I'm a letdown, but it's cool, I checked out. Oh, you wanna be friends now? Okay, let's put my fake face on and pretend now. Sit around and talk about the good times, that didn't even happen. I mean, why are you laughing? Must've missed that joke, let me see if I can find a reaction. No, but at least you're happy.

0: yeah, that's cool.
1: How's it?
2: Yeah, I'ma put the drip on the plate. Drip, yeah, diamond ice glaze, niggas imitate. Ice, ay, ay, feed me grapes, maybe with the Drake. Slow pace in the rave, got this shit from back.